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1: This is Records and Rock Stars with Jeff Woods.
2: Two this time, that is two more songs that pose questions. One's a could, the other a should. The first from the artist who more than anybody had the legacy to have a best of collection of his called Legend. It was the spring of 1980 when the rock star, in the grandest context of that word, pondered, could you be loved? And 2 years later, it's springtime in London, England, where a four-man band themselves, under the influence of Bob Marley and the traditions of ska music and reggae music, and as it turns out, Spanish, came with one of their biggest songs, with backing vocals sung in the mother tongue, over some music that Clash guitarist Mick Jones said it worked because it just sounded like a band that likes to play. Mick Jones and Joe Strummer and their band ended up in New York to record at Electric Lady Studios, the studios Jimi Hendrix had built, with Jones shacking up with his then-girlfriend Ellen Foley, same Ellen Foley who had sung on Meatloaf's Paradise by the Dashboard Light. And rumors have long persisted this song was written for her, or written about Jones leaving the band, but neither said to be true. They were just trying to write a great song. It was Joe Strummer wanted to do the backing vocal in Spanish, so the tape operator called his mother in Brooklyn Heights, New York, and read her the words over the phone, and she translated them. But he and Mom were Ecuadorian, so it's Ecuadorian Spanish you hear in this song, out in May 82. A minor hit at first, and then in the early 90s, they put it in a jeans ad for Levi's at home in England. It ended up putting muchos dineros in the pocket of Mick Jones' jeans. The song that asks the question, should I stay or should I go?
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7: A clear forecast overnight with the low dropping down to zero, bringing frost, and there is a frost advisory in effect. For tomorrow, sunshine with a high of 18, a few clouds and possible showers on Tuesday night, low down to 11. Partly sunny Wednesday, we might see showers, high 21. Cloudy periods for Wednesday night, possible showers, low down to 7. And on Thursday, a mix of sun and cloud with the chance of showers and a high of 18.
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4: A clear forecast overnight with the low dropping down to zero, bringing frost, and there is a frost advisory in effect. For tomorrow, sunshine with a high of 18, a few clouds and possible showers on Tuesday night, low down to 11. Partly sunny Wednesday, we might see showers, high 21. Cloudy periods for Wednesday night, possible showers, low down to 7. And on Thursday, a mix of sun and cloud with the chance of showers and a high of 18.
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4: A clear forecast overnight with the low dropping down to zero, bringing frost, and there is a frost advisory in effect. For tomorrow, sunshine with a high of 18, a few clouds and possible showers on Tuesday night, low down to 11. Partly sunny Wednesday, we might see showers, high 21. Cloudy periods for Wednesday night, possible showers, low down to 7. And on Thursday, a mix of sun and cloud with the chance of showers and a high of 18.
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5: A clear forecast overnight with the low dropping down to zero, bringing frost. And there is a frost advisory in effect. For tomorrow, sunshine with a high of 18. A few clouds and possible showers on Tuesday night, low down to 11. Partly sunny Wednesday, we might see showers, high 21. Cloudy periods for Wednesday night, possible showers, low down to 7. And on Thursday, a mix of sun and cloud with the chance of showers and a high of 18.
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0: 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Coming up on the show for today, all new Founded on Marketplace, all new Wacky World Records, Topic du Jour at 7:10, Google It Trivia at 7:20, of course, ENN at 7:50. 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

0: Manfred Mann, blinded by the light on Cool 94.5. Coming up on the show for today, should teachers be able to take money for extra credit? Because a high school teacher did and got fired. A little bit later after that, would you watch humans versus robots in cage fights? It's the new evolution of MMA, and it's only happening in California. A little bit later after that, should someone lose their job over the dumb stuff they said online as a teenager? Did you hear about the Portland Trailblazers hiring and firing a new announcer? All that and more right here on Cool.
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1: With an update from CKNXNewsToday.ca, I'm Miranda Chant. A canoeist had to be treated for hypothermia after going into the water near the Goderich salt mine. Emergency crews were called to the area after a concerned citizen reported seeing a person in distress in the water at the Goderich Harbor. Two people who were nearby in an inflatable dinghy were able to pull the 66-year-old canoeist from Ashfield, Colburn, Wawinosh into their vessel. Police say the person was in the water for roughly 20 minutes and was taken to hospital for treatment. They're expected to make a full recovery. Three teens have been charged following an ATV rollover in Mapleton Township last month. The machine rolled into a ditch on Ruth Ann Place near Wellington Road 10 shortly after noon on September 26. Three teens were on the ATV at the time. One was airlifted to hospital with serious non-life-threatening injuries, while the other two were taken to hospital with minor injuries. Following an investigation, a 14-year-old from Mapleton Township is charged with careless driving causing bodily harm, driving without a license, driving an off-road vehicle on a highway, and driving with passengers not wearing helmets. A 14- and 13-year-old from Drayton have been charged with failing to wear a proper helmet. The future of the Rocklin Arena will be back before Grey Highlands Council tomorrow. As Adam Bell tells us, despite repair estimates continuing to climb, community supporters are pushing to have the facility reopened.
2: The arena has been closed since July after an assessment identified mold and indoor air quality concerns. What initially appeared to be a more limited remediation project has since grown considerably. Further inspections identified additional concerns involving moisture, ventilation, insulation, fireproofing, and asbestos-containing materials. Preliminary estimates presented to council now put repairs to the arena and adjoining community hall at more than $320,000.
1: The municipality has already confirmed the arena will not have ice this year. The Friends of the Rocklin Arena have been fundraising toward improvements with more than $200,000 in community support committed to the facility. Select streets in Georgian Bluffs are slated to be repaved this fall. Council's budgeted $1.5 million toward the road improvements. A total of 11 roadways are included in the project, with the work to begin later this month. Five of the roads will be in Shallow Lake, four in the Brook area, one in Big Bay, and a section of Presqu'île Road. For more on these and other stories, go to cknxnewstoday.ca.
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1: The Chicago White Sox are just one win away from advancing to the American League Championship Series for the first time in 21 years. The White Sox rallied past the Cleveland Guardians 4-3 last night to take a 2-0 lead in their AL Division Series. The Tampa Bay Rays are also up 2-0 in their series after beating the New York Yankees 5-2. The Rays took advantage of the Yankees' sloppy defense and scored 4 runs in the 5th inning. Game 3 in both those series resumes tomorrow night. On the ice, the Ottawa Senators beat Boston 4-1. The Winnipeg Jets have won 2 in a row after getting by Pittsburgh 3-2. The Philadelphia Flyers lost 4-1 to Tampa Bay, while Dallas shut out San Jose 5-0. Bijan Robinson rushed for 145 yards and 2 touchdowns as the Atlanta Falcons beat the New Orleans Saints 45-24 on Monday Night Football.
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0: Cool 94.5 weather.
1: A yellow level frost advisory is in effect. Partly sunny today, a high of 15. Tonight, partly cloudy. Slight chance of showers overnight, a windy low of 10. Tomorrow, cloudy. Slight chance of showers in the morning, a windy high of 19. Right now, it's plus one.
0: 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Great hits and

Boy, this has been a chilly, chilly morning here in paradise, hasn't it? You just heard the Red Hot Chili Peppers. That's really chilly with Scar Tissue on Cool 94.5. Good morning. There is a yellow level frost advisory in effect for our area. I had to scrape my windshield this morning. First of the season. Currently 0 degrees. High of 15 today with a mix of sun and cloud. Dropping down to 10 tonight with some rain. And then we are running the gauntlet of rain starting tomorrow all the way through Friday. Here's Rush.

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1: In honor of National Taco Day, Taco Bell has announced a new collaboration with the language lesson app Duolingo and will offer limited edition sauces that have language lessons on the packets. Specifically, ¿dónde está el baño?
2: In Russia, there has been at least one death from a suspected case of the plague. The White House says they are monitoring the situation and assessing options to figure out if there is any way they can make money off of it. This outbreak, which is scary, is reported to have originated with a lab leak at the Anti-Plague Institute of Siberia, which sounds like the plot of one of those horror movies you can only get on Tubi. And...
1: Authorities in Georgia arrested a man at a Red Lobster last week after he allegedly faked a medical emergency and called 911 to avoid paying his bill of $64. But joke's on him because the ambulance ride cost him $50,000.
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3: Sure, this train of thought might get derailed, but you'll always get to the destination. You may have to walk a little bit. 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

0: Here's a question for you. Should teachers be able to take money for extra credit? Cool 94.5, good morning, it's 6:23. You just heard Tom Petty with Running Down a Dream. My name is Eric, yellow level frost advisory in effect for our area. It is 0 degrees, high of 15 with a mix of sun and cloud today. And one of the things that always bothered me the most when I was in college was not so much how expensive the textbooks were, but the fact that at least one or two of them every semester were written by the professors. So you'd have to line this guy's pockets personally in order to pass the course. So if that's acceptable in college, why not in high school? Over in Gray, Iowa, a high school teacher has been fired after it was discovered that she was offering her students extra credit in return for cash donations to her personal GoFundMe account. See, she didn't know that she needs to have a middleman like these college profs do, like a bookstore. That's what makes it all okay. Now, you may be wondering what the GoFundMe was all about. It had a goal of $1,800, and she managed to raise $140 through 6 donations before it was all shut down. And here I thought tips were legal now for government workers.
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1: With an update from CKNXNewsToday.ca, I'm Miranda Chant. A canoeist had to be treated for hypothermia after going into the water near the Goderich Salt Mine. Emergency crews were called to the area after a concerned citizen reported seeing a person in distress in the water at the Goderich Harbor. Two people who were nearby in an inflatable dinghy were able to pull the 66-year-old canoeist from Ashfield, Colburn, Wawinosh into their vessel. Police say the person was in the water for roughly 20 minutes and was taken to hospital for treatment. They're expected to make a full recovery. Three teens have been charged following an ATV rollover in Mapleton Township last month. The machine rolled into a ditch on Ruth Ann Place near Wellington Road 10 shortly after noon on September 26. Three teens were on the ATV at the time. One was airlifted to hospital with serious non-life-threatening injuries, while the other two were taken to hospital with minor injuries. Following an investigation, a 14-year-old from Mapleton Township is charged with careless driving causing bodily harm, driving without a license, driving an off-road vehicle on a highway, and driving with passengers not wearing helmets. A 14- and 13-year-old from Drayton have been charged with failing to wear a proper helmet. The future of the Rocklin Arena will be back before Grey Highlands Council tomorrow. As Adam Bell tells us, despite repair estimates continuing to climb, community supporters are pushing to have the facility reopened.
2: The arena has been closed since July after an assessment identified mold and indoor air quality concerns. What initially appeared to be a more limited remediation project has since grown considerably. Further inspections identified additional concerns involving moisture, ventilation, insulation, fireproofing, and asbestos-containing materials. Preliminary estimates presented to council now put repairs to the arena and adjoining community hall at more than $320,000.
1: The municipality has already confirmed the arena will not have ice this year. The Friends of the Rocklin Arena have been fundraising toward improvements with more than $200,000 in community support committed to the facility. Select streets in Georgian Bluffs are slated to be repaved this fall. Council's budgeted $1.5 million toward the road improvements. A total of 11 roadways are included in the project, with the work to begin later this month. Five of the roads will be in Shallow Lake, four in the Brook area, one in Big Bay, and a section of Presqu'ile Road. For more on these and other stories, go to cknxnewstoday.ca.
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1: Sunday night football saw the Atlanta Falcons dominate the New Orleans Saints 45-24. Bijan Robinson rushed for 145 yards and two touchdowns, while Brian Robinson ran for three short touchdowns for the Falcons. Michael Penix Jr. was an efficient 15 of 20 for 223 yards and a touchdown. In the NHL last night, Ottawa stayed perfect with a 4-1 win over the rival Bruins in Boston. Winnipeg got the best of Sidney Crosby and the Penguins with a 3-2 win. The Jets scored all three goals in the third, continuing to play without star goalie Connor Hellebuck, who continues to sit out waiting for a trade. Baseball, the Chicago White Sox got past the Cleveland Guardians 4-3 and are now just one win away from advancing to the American League Championship Series. The Tampa Bay Rays beat the Yankees 5-2 for a 2-0 series lead in the other ALDS series.
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1: A yellow level frost advisories in effect. Partly sunny today, a high of 15. Tonight, partly cloudy. Slight chance of showers overnight, a windy low of 10. Tomorrow, cloudy. Slight chance of showers in the morning, a windy high of 19. Right now, it's plus one.
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1: All right, starting off strong in the land of the Zuck, I saw the photo first before the listing title, so I thought there was a bulletproof vest being sold in Kincardine, but no, it's an equestrian riding vest. It's Phoenix brand, good condition, only $25. Probably will not stop a bullet. Moving on, if you're short and you're super tall and want to be even taller, over in Listowel, a woman is selling platform shoes, size 5, and judging by the picture, that's got to be like 2 or 3 inch platforms with a little cool flame design on them, only $70. Finally, I don't know if this is like a creepy bedroom thing or a weight loss thing or what, but I saw this entry all the way from London. It shows a belt of some kind. It just says the word girth. And it says GUC 48 inch $10 firm. What does any of this mean? Is it creepy? That's all for Found It on Marketplace for today. Join me again on Thursday for some more local treasures.
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2: 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Now, back in my day, we used to do that with liquor bottles, but he's been going and going until finally a Guinness adjudicator counted 2,000 unique cans. 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Find a new can, drink it. 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
1: With an update from CKNXNewsToday.ca, I'm Miranda Chant. Grey Highlands Council will take another look at the future of the Rockland Arena days after hundreds of residents rallied to save the facility. Close to 400 people took part in a weekend rally organized by supporters of the arena, which has been closed since July because of mold and indoor air quality concerns. Preliminary estimates have put repairs to the arena and attached community hall at more than $320,000, with additional HVAC work potentially adding another $50,000 to $150,000. The municipality has already confirmed there will be no ice at the Rockland Arena during the current season. The arena's future is expected to be discussed when Grey Highlands Council meets tomorrow morning. A canoeist had to be rescued from the water at the Goderich Harbor. The 66-year-old from Ashfield Colborne Wawanosh spent about 20 minutes in the cold water before being pulled into an inflatable dinghy by two people who happened to be nearby Saturday morning. Emergency crews arrived and the canoeist was taken to hospital for treatment of hypothermia. Police are reminding those venturing onto the water to always check forecasts and water temperature and to travel in groups when possible, as doing so can increase your safety level during an emergency. An ATV crash last month in Mapleton Township has led to charges against three teens. The ATV rolled into a ditch on Ruth Ann Place near Wellington Road 10 on September 26th. One of the three riders suffered serious, non-life-threatening injuries and was airlifted to hospital. The other two were treated for minor injuries. Yesterday, police announced a 14-year-old from Mapleton is charged with seven offenses, including careless driving, causing bodily harm, and driving without a license. A 14 and 13-year-old from Drayton are also charged with failing to wear a proper helmet. United Way Perth Huron has named the new co-chairs for the annual fundraising campaign in Huron County. Kim Bergsma and Bernice Glenn have officially assumed the roles. Bergsma is a Goderich native and business owner who has been volunteering and helping the community for over 40 years. Glenn has worked with United Way for the past 7 years and served as director with the Dungannon Agricultural Society. Health officials in Canada are keeping a close eye on reports of plague in Russia. The Public Health Agency of Canada is working with the World Health Organization and other countries to stay on top of the situation. The agency stressed there is no risk to Canadians and human plague is very rare in this country. A lab worker in Russia who studies plague died, prompting a hospital to be put under quarantine. For more on these and other stories, go to CKNXNewsToday.ca.
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1: The Chicago White Sox are just one win away from advancing to the American League Championship Series for the first time in 21 years. The White Sox rallied past the Cleveland Guardians 4-3 last night to take a 2-0 lead in their AL Division Series. The Tampa Bay Rays are also up 2-0 in their series after beating the New York Yankees 5-2. The Rays took advantage of the Yankees' sloppy defense and scored 4 runs in the 5th inning. Game 3 in both those series resumes tomorrow night. On the ice, the Ottawa Senators beat Boston 4-1. The Winnipeg Jets have won 2 in a row after getting by Pittsburgh 3-2. The Philadelphia Flyers lost 4-1 to Tampa Bay, while Dallas shut out San Jose 5-0. Bijan Robinson rushed for 145 yards and 2 touchdowns as the Atlanta Falcons beat the New Orleans Saints 45-24 on Monday Night Football.
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1: A yellow level frost advisory is in effect. Partly sunny today, a high of 15. Tonight, partly cloudy. Slight chance of showers overnight, a windy low of 10. Tomorrow, cloudy. Slight chance of showers in the morning, a windy high of 19. Right now, it's plus one.
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That was Van Halen with Panama on Cool 94.5. Good morning. Frost advisory still in effect for our area. Yeah, that was weird coming out this morning and seeing all the frost that I then had to scrape off and wake everybody in my apartment complex up. Just a reminder that the 25th annual CKNX Healthcare Heroes Radiothon is happening Saturday, October 17th at AM 920 CKNX. Again, this year, you can text a $10 donation up to three times to 41010 on your device. 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And don't forget about the Radiothon Donation Challenge. 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Saturday, October 17th, it's the CKNX Healthcare Heroes Radiothon from 9 a.m. to 4, and you do not want to miss out. Here's ELO, It's Living Thing, on Cool.

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4: It's time for the topic du jour on Cool 94.5. Good morning. It's a chilly one. Frost advisory in effect, 0 degrees currently. High of 15 today with a mix of sun and cloud, dropping down to 10 tonight. Get some coffee into you. Get a brekkie sando into you. Maybe a brekkie wrap. Whatever you're into. I don't judge. Topic du jour, question of the day. What is a TV show or a movie or something, even a book, something that you had to watch or read a few times before you liked it? Or as we call it, an acquired taste, if you will. I watched Eternal Sunshine of the Spotless Mind, and I didn't like it all that much. And then I watched it again, and then, you know, you got to keep track of what color her hair is to know what part of the timeline that you're in. Once I figured that out, I found the movie was a lot more enjoyable. But what about you? What's a TV show, a movie, a song, a book, a video game, what have you, that you had to take in a couple of times before you liked it? Give me a shout on the Palmerston Home Hardware text line. That's 1-877-945-2855.
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It's We Run.

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1: Good morning. Yellow level frost advisory still in effect for our area. It's currently 0 degrees, high of 15 today with a mix of sun and cloud. Getting a rainy evening, dropping down to 10 tonight into a high of 19 tomorrow. Here is your question, should you choose to answer it, you little genius.

0: 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I'll give you the answer after the news.
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1: With an update from CKNXNewsToday.ca, I'm Miranda Chant. A canoeist had to be treated for hypothermia after going into the water near the Goderich salt mine. Emergency crews were called to the area after a concerned citizen reported seeing a person in distress in the water at the Goderich Harbor. Two people who were nearby in an inflatable dinghy were able to pull the 66-year-old canoeist from Ashfield, Colburn, Wawinosh into their vessel. Police say the person was in the water for roughly 20 minutes and was taken to hospital for treatment. They're expected to make a full recovery. Three teens have been charged following an ATV rollover in Mapleton Township last month. The machine rolled into a ditch on Ruth Ann Place near Wellington Road 10 shortly after noon on September 26. Three teens were on the ATV at the time. One was airlifted to hospital with serious non-life-threatening injuries, while the other two were taken to hospital with minor injuries. Following an investigation, a 14-year-old from Mapleton Township is charged with careless driving causing bodily harm, driving without a license, driving an off-road vehicle on a highway, and driving with passengers not wearing helmets. A 14- and 13-year-old from Drayton have been charged with failing to wear a proper helmet. The future of the Rockland Arena will be back before Grey Highlands Council tomorrow. As Adam Bell tells us, despite repair estimates continuing to climb, community supporters are pushing to have the facility reopened.
2: The arena has been closed since July after an assessment identified mold and indoor air quality concerns. What initially appeared to be a more limited remediation project has since grown considerably. Further inspections identified additional concerns involving moisture, ventilation, insulation, fireproofing, and asbestos-containing materials. Preliminary estimates presented to council now put repairs to the arena and adjoining community hall at more than $320,000.
1: The municipality has already confirmed the arena will not have ice this year. The Friends of the Rockland Arena have been fundraising toward improvements with more than $200,000 in community support committed to the facility. Select streets in Georgian Bluffs are slated to be repaved this fall. Council's budgeted $1.5 million toward the road improvements. A total of 11 roadways are included in the project, with the work to begin later this month. Five of the roads will be in Shallow Lake, four in the Brook area, one in Big Bay, and a section of Presqu'île Road. For more on these and other stories, go to cknxnewstoday.ca.
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1: Monday Night Football saw the Atlanta Falcons dominate the New Orleans Saints 45-24. Bijan Robinson rushed for 145 yards and two touchdowns, while Brian Robinson ran for three short touchdowns for the Falcons. Michael Penix Jr. was an efficient 15 of 20 for 223 yards and a touchdown. In the NHL last night, Ottawa stayed perfect with a 4-1 win over the rival Bruins in Boston. Winnipeg got the best of Sidney Crosby and the Penguins with a 3-2 win. The Jets scored all three goals in the third, continuing to play without star goalie Connor Hellebuck, who continues to sit out waiting for a trade. Baseball, the Chicago White Sox got past the Cleveland Guardians 4-3 and are now just one win away from advancing to the American League Championship Series. The Tampa Bay Rays beat the Yankees 5-2 for a 2-0 series lead in the other ALDS series.
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1: A yellow level frost advisory is in effect. Partly sunny today, a high of 15. Tonight, partly cloudy. Slight chance of showers overnight, a windy low of 10. Tomorrow, cloudy. Slight chance of showers in the morning, a windy high of 19. Right now, it's plus one.
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Europe with the final countdown on Cool 94.5. Google it trivia. A little bit earlier in the show, I was asking you the atomic number of the element tantalum. If you said 73, you would be correct. Frost advisory still in effect for our area. It's currently 0 degrees, high of 15 today with a mix of sun and cloud, and dropping down to 10 tonight with some rain. Topic du jour after the Guess Who, No Sugar Denied on Cool.

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Good morning. 7:45, 0 degrees, high of 15 today. Frost advisory still in effect for our area. Got a couple of bus delay. Well, specifically one bus delay. First student heading into Stratford. That is STFD05. All of this can be found at cknxnewstoday.ca/closures. All the delays, all the road and everything. Topic du jour, question of the day. We're talking about TV shows, movies, books, what have you, that you had to take in a couple of times before you liked it. Got a text in saying, Pearl Buck's The Good Earth. It's a book. I read it when I was 10, then again in early adulthood. I'm not familiar with that one, but here's a book I'm familiar with. Peter texted in. He said, Lord of the Rings. I find that the movies take a few tries as well. I tried to do that when I was in college. I tried having a Lord of the Rings marathon night. I was going to watch all three of the extended editions. That's like 29 hours worth of film. I think I got through like 38 minutes of the first movie and I went, oh my God. And then I watched Pineapple Express for the 99th time. Kathy says, good morning, Eric. Good morning, Kathy.

0: times before I got into it. Yeah, Stephen King's one of those guys, man. Doesn't matter what book you're reading. It might take you a couple of tries, like Dark Tower, It, the original It book. Some of the weird stuff that's in that book. Join the conversation. 1-877-945-2855 is the Palmerston Home Hardware text line. Topic du jour, question of the day. Book, TV show, movie, song. What's something you had to watch or read or listen to a few times before you finally liked it?
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2: Good morning, I'm field reporter Fernando Jaguar with your ENN breaking news. Who on earth is Alex Earl? Well, she's a 25-year-old influencer. What does she influence? Who knows, but she has 5.9 million followers on Instagram and was interviewed by Interview Magazine, where she said, quote, "I have never read a book." Yeah, we can tell. These are the people our society expects us to laud as heroes.
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2: We keep asking for Hollywood to come up with original movie ideas, but we meant good ones. Tom Cruise's new film Digger has bombed at the box office, becoming the biggest flop of his entire career, grossing just $8 million domestically against a $160 million budget. I still have no idea what the movie is about or who the target audience is. Rod Roddenberry, son of Star Trek creator Gene Roddenberry, says that audiences are ready for new stories again. I don't know if he means Star Trek or in general, but did you hear me just finish talking about how nobody watched Digger? I don't know, maybe some people are ready for new stories again. And that's all in the news today. I'm field reporter Fernando Jaguar, and may God help us all.
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1: With an update from CKNXNewsToday.ca, I'm Miranda Chant. Three teens are facing charges in an ATV rollover in Mapleton Township that sent one to hospital with serious injuries. The trio were on the same ATV when it rolled into a ditch on Ruth Ann Place near Wellington Road 10 on September 26th. One was airlifted to hospital with serious, non-life-threatening injuries. The two others were treated for minor injuries. Following an investigation, it was announced yesterday, a 14-year-old from Mapleton Township is charged with seven offenses, including careless driving causing bodily harm. A 13- and 14-year-old from Drayton are charged with failing to wear a helmet. A canoeist who suffered hypothermia after falling overboard near the Godrich Salt Mines expected to make full recovery. The 66-year-old from Ashfield Colburn Wawanosh was spotted in distress in the Godrich Harbor near the Maitland River Inlet Saturday morning. They were in the water for roughly 20 minutes before two other people who were nearby were able to pull them into their inflatable dinghy. The canoeist was taken to hospital for treatment of hypothermia. The future of the Rockland Arena will be back up for debate at Grey Highlands Council tomorrow. The arena has been closed since July due to mold and air quality concerns, and there will be no ice installed for the current season. Preliminary estimates presented during a special council meeting September 30th put repairs to the arena and the attached community hall at just over $321,000, but that figure doesn't include additional HVAC work. A weekend rally drew roughly 400 people who want the arena saved. In our daily poll question powered by Walkerton Toyota, we're asking if you think Grey Highlands should preserve the Rockland Arena. Answer at cknxnewstoday.ca/poll. There will be some slowdowns for drivers in Georgian Bluffs as paving work is set to get underway later this month on a number of local roads. Council's budgeted $1.5 million for the road work that will begin mid-month. A total of 11 roadways will be graded and repaved. Five of those will be in Shallow Lake, four in the Brook area. No full road closures are expected. Scotiabank says a major price shock for diesel and crude oil will boost your grocery bill. The bank told Global News that shock is making its way through supply chains now. Businesses will see their costs increase and will pass that on to customers. Wars in Iran and Ukraine have strained supply worldwide. For more on these and other stories, go to cknxnewstoday.ca.
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1: The Chicago White Sox are just one win away from advancing to the American League Championship Series for the first time in 21 years. The White Sox rallied past the Cleveland Guardians 4-3 last night to take a 2-0 lead in their AL Division Series. The Tampa Bay Rays are also up 2-0 in their series after beating the New York Yankees 5-2. The Rays took advantage of the Yankees' sloppy defense and scored four runs in the fifth inning. Game 3 in both those series resumes tomorrow night. On the ice, the Ottawa Senators beat Boston 4-1. The Winnipeg Jets have won two in a row after getting by Pittsburgh 3-2. The Philadelphia Flyers lost 4-1 to Tampa Bay, while Dallas shut out San Jose 5-0. Bijan Robinson rushed for 145 yards and two touchdowns as the Atlanta Falcons beat the New Orleans Saints 45-24 on Monday Night Football.
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1: A yellow level frost advisory is in effect. Partly sunny today, a high of 15. Tonight, partly cloudy. Slight chance of showers overnight, a windy low of 10. Tomorrow, cloudy. Slight chance of showers in the morning, a windy high of 19. Right now, it's plus one.
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Our Coolest Songs of the Day contest is still going on. Be sure to listen at 9, 4, and 5 every morning. 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Here's the Romantics, What I Like About You, on Cool.

0: Would you watch humans versus robots in cage fights? Cool 94.5, good morning. That was the Romantics, What I Like About You. Frost advisory is still in effect for our area. It's currently 1 degree, high of 15 today. And it's worth remembering that back in the 1990s, MMA was considered a vicious blood sport with no intrinsic value, and then eventually it became a sports science like no other. So maybe people will soften their perspective over time on what's going on in California, where a startup company called REK is making combat fighting robots and allowing influencers to duke it out with them, earning a shiny new cease and desist from the state of California. I'm sorry, did I just say the word influencers? Well, in that case, fine. If we can get Jake Paul to fight one of these, maybe the AI can have some human blood as a treat. I swear robots are the new bears. It used to be impressive if somebody could wrestle a bear. Now the real test of manly strength is to see if you can tank a question mark kick from a clanker in front of a paying crowd.
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2: It's 8:24. It's currently 1 degree still. High of 15 today. Frost advisory still in effect. Hope you didn't have to scrape your

0: car this morning. I sure did. Although I had to scrape my car at 4:30. I felt really bad because it was completely silent outside. So silent you could hear a mouse fart. I don't know. And I just started scraping and I heard that echo, that reverb going through, and I thought, ooh, I'm waking somebody up. Sorry. Either way, cool days of the week. Today is Somewhat Truthful Tuesday, all about dishonesty, which by order of elimination is the second best policy. It's very simple. I just want to know who lied to you recently and what was it about? Someone in your personal life, a friend, a coworker, an employer, a cousin, mother, father, whoever. And what did they say? It can be a big lie, it can be a little white lie. And if you send something in, I won't even use your name. You will remain anonymous. Shoot me a text. 1-877-945-2855 is the Palmerston Home Hardware text line for Somewhat Truthful Tuesday.
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1: With an update from CKNXNewsToday.ca, I'm Miranda Chant. Grey Highlands Council will take another look at the future of the Rockland Arena days after hundreds of residents rallied to save the facility. Close to 400 people took part in a weekend rally organized by supporters of the arena, which has been closed since July because of mold and indoor air quality concerns. Preliminary estimates have put repairs to the arena and attached community hall at more than $320,000, with additional HVAC work potentially adding another $50,000 to $150,000. The municipality has already confirmed there will be no ice at the Rockland Arena during the current season. The arena's future is expected to be discussed when Grey Highlands Council meets tomorrow morning. A canoeist had to be rescued from the water at the Godrich Harbor. The 66-year-old from Ashfield Colborne Wawanosh spent about 20 minutes in the cold water before being pulled into an inflatable dinghy by two people who happened to be nearby Saturday morning. Emergency crews arrived and the canoeist was taken to hospital for treatment of hypothermia. Police are reminding those venturing onto the water to always check forecasts and water temperature and to travel in groups when possible, as doing so can increase your safety level during an emergency. An ATV crash last month in Mapleton Township has led to charges against three teens. The ATV rolled into a ditch on Ruth Ann Place near Wellington Road 10 on September 26th. One of the three riders suffered serious, non-life-threatening injuries and was airlifted to hospital. The other two were treated for minor injuries. Yesterday, police announced a 14-year-old from Mapleton is charged with seven offenses, including careless driving, causing bodily harm, and driving without a license. A 14- and 13-year-old from Drayton are also charged with failing to wear a proper helmet. United Way Perth Huron has named the new co-chairs for the annual fundraising campaign in Huron County. Kim Bergsma and Bernice Glenn have officially assumed the roles. Bergsma is a Godrich native and business owner who has been volunteering and helping the community for over 40 years. Glenn has worked with United Way for the past 7 years and served as director with the Dungannon Agricultural Society. Health officials in Canada are keeping a close eye on reports of plague in Russia. The Public Health Agency of Canada is working with the World Health Organization and other countries to stay on top of the situation. The agency stressed there is no risk to Canadians and human plague is very rare in this country. A lab worker in Russia who studies plague died, prompting a hospital to be put under quarantine. For more on these and other stories, go to cknxnewstoday.ca.
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1: Monday Night Football saw the Atlanta Falcons dominate the New Orleans Saints 45-24. Bijan Robinson rushed for 145 yards and two touchdowns, while Brian Robinson ran for three short touchdowns for the Falcons. Michael Penix Jr. was an efficient 15 of 20 for 223 yards and a touchdown. In the NHL last night, Ottawa stayed perfect with a 4-1 win over the rival Bruins in Boston. Winnipeg got the best west of Sidney Crosby and the Penguins with a 3-2 win. The Jets scored all three goals in the third, continuing to play without star goalie Connor Hellebuck, who continues to sit out waiting for a trade. Baseball, the Chicago White Sox got past the Cleveland Guardians 4-3 and are now just one win away from advancing to the American League Championship Series. The Tampa Bay Rays beat the Yankees 5-2 for a 2-0 series lead in the other ALDS series.
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1: A yellow level frost advisory is in effect. Partly sunny today, a high of 15. Tonight, partly cloudy. Slight chance of showers overnight, a windy low of 10. Tomorrow, cloudy. Slight chance of showers in the morning, a windy high of 19. Right now, it's plus one.
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0: Steely Dan, that was Reeling in the Years on Cool 94.5. Good morning. Frost advisory still in effect for our area. Weatherman Eric here hanging out with you. It's currently 1 degree. It is going to be a high of 15 today with a mix of sun and cloud. And enjoy the sun part of that mixture as much as you can, because it's going to be raining tonight, dropping down to 10, into a high of 19 with rain tomorrow for your Wednesday. High of 18 with rain for your Thursday. High of 17 with a chance of rain for your Friday as well. And then Saturday is 17 with a mix of sun and cloud. Sunday is 20 with a mix of sun and cloud. And then Monday, back to work, back to the rain. High of 15.
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4: Who has a birthday on October 6th? Well, we are starting off strong because LeBron's son, Bronny James, turns 22 today. Happy birthday to him. Amy Jo Johnson, who you remember as the Pink Power Ranger on Power Rangers, turns 56 today. Happy birthday to her. Music legend Thomas McClary from The Commodores turns 77 today. Happy birthday to him. Pro wrestling legend and probably one of the toughest people anybody had ever seen ever, Bruno Sammartino, would have turned 91 today. Happy birthday to him. Reginald Fessenden, the Canadian who invented radio telephony, would have turned 160 today. And finally, let me see if I can get this name right. I'm going to give it one shot and one shot only. Mayan King Yuknom Yezhakak would have turned 1,377 today. Nailed it. So if you or someone you know are celebrating a birthday, party like you're turning 1,377 like Yuknom Yezhakak. I didn't get it that time. You know what? One and done. I should have learned.
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The Foo Fighters, that was Learn to Fly on Cool 94.5. It's 9:07. It's still chilly out there. Currently 3 degrees. Frost advisory still in effect. High of 15 today with a mix of sun and cloud. In case you missed it, our first coolest song of the day was Collective Soul with Gel. 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

0: name The Internet dug up some tweets from 13 years ago that he made when he was still a minor. Now, you can look them up for yourself. I will agree that some of them are very heinous. But my question is, should adults suffer the consequences of the choices that they made before their frontal lobe was fully attached? Other than, like, rape and murder, of course. Those are obvious. But I think there's a difference between holding someone accountable for the dumb stuff they tweeted when they were 18 as opposed to the dumb stuff they tweeted when they were 14. As we all pretend that we never said or did anything dumb when we were teenagers. Now, I don't know this guy personally. I've never met him. I don't know if he's learned his lesson. I don't know if he'd look back on that and go, oh my God, what did I say? That's horrible. Or if he stands by it. But don't we think we should let him actually come out and say that first?
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0: Lover boy, loving every minute of it on Cool 94.5. Good morning. It's Eric here hanging out with you. And it's now time for our daily affirmations, where as always, we start off by saying that today will be a good day. Whatever it is that you have to get through today, I know you're going to get through it. I know you will. We're heading towards a long weekend. You know what that means? Every time we head towards a long weekend, you get superpowers. And those superpowers help you get through whatever it is that seems impossible. We all get them. I got the superpowers too. It's all good. We're going through it together. So just remember that. You got today, tomorrow, Thursday, Friday. That's it. Then you're done. Long weekend, baby. Eat some pumpkin pie. That's all for our daily affirmations for today. Join me again for some more tomorrow.
1: 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On June 25th, 2026, at approximately 3 p.m., two individuals stole numerous cosmetic products from a store in the town of Listowel, valued at over $600. 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Vehicle of interest, white Mitsubishi SUV. If you have any information regarding this crime or any other crime, call Crime Stoppers at 1-800-222-TIPS or submit a web tip online at p3tips.com. 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Remember, crime doesn't pay, but Crime Stoppers does.
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0: Hall & Oates, that was Rich Girl on Cool 94.5. That does it for me. We done reached the end of the line for the show for today. Thanks for hanging out. I will be back tomorrow, same bat time, same bat channel for your Wednesday. So have yourself a wonderful day, a wonderful afternoon, a wonderful evening, and a wonderful night. And we'll talk next time. Later, skater.
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0: Hey, good morning. It's Middays with Kate on Cool. Well, it is Taco Tuesday today, and it got even better because today is actually National Taco Day, and there are some deals going around. I'll have details coming up.
1: I want you to want me.

We support singing at red lights. No judgment if you're singing harmony. Okay, a little judgment. Cool 94.5.

It's Middays with Kate on Cool. Good morning. Well, it is Taco Tuesday today, and even better because it happens to be National Taco Day. There you go. Now you know what to have for dinner tonight. 90% of us love tacos, 83% saying they have them at least once a month. I love chicken tacos. All about the chicken tacos right now. Maybe a little pico, maybe some guac. Are you a hard? 53% of people loving those. Probably parents, you know, let's be honest, the hard tacos can make it a little messy to eat. Cheese is the number one topping, with onions being the very least favorite. I agree with that. And 2% of us have never, ever had a taco before. Yeah. Montana is apparently having $5 tacos on Tuesdays, today especially. There's also a couple of other places. Now, I checked the websites, and they're not saying anything about it, but other websites are that Mucho Burrito has a buy one, get one free today, while Taco Bell have a free duo habanero sauce. But certainly check ahead before getting excited about that. Like I said, it's not on their official pages.

Hey, it's Middays with Kate on Cool. What are Aerosmith up to? They've been posting some cryptic messages on their social media. They put a video up, basically, of Steven Tyler and Aerosmith's longtime photographer, Ross Halfen, setting up outside the Hollywood Bowl in Los Angeles, putting letters up on the marquee reading Aerosmith and Friends, and then two dates, October 29th and November 1st. What are they up to? Well, we'll have the details coming up.

0: messages.
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2: Crime Stoppers of Gray Bruce and the South Bruce OPP are seeking the public's help following a theft of communications cable. On September 28th at around 4 a.m., two unknown individuals attended the area of Bruce Road 3 in Brockton and cut down a length of telecommunications cable. One suspect is a white male wearing a black hooded sweatshirt, black or green jacket, gray or dark colored pants, and black shoes. The second suspect is undescribed. The vehicle is a black newer model four-door Dodge pickup with black rims. Photos of the suspects and vehicle can be viewed on the Crime Stoppers of Gray Bruce website, Facebook, and Instagram. If you have any information, submit an online web tip at cstip.ca, get the free P3 Tips mobile app, or call 1-800-222-8477. 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You won't be asked to identify yourself, you don't have to appear in court, and you may be eligible for a cash reward of up to $2,000. Remember, crime doesn't pay, but Crime Stoppers does.
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2: Partly sunny today, a high of 15. Tonight, partly cloudy, slight chance of showers overnight, a windy low of 10. Tomorrow, cloudy, slight chance of showers in the morning, a windy high of 19.
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It's Middays with Kate on Cool. Well, it looks like Alexander Ovechkin is looking to retire after this year. I'll have the details coming up.

Hey, good morning. It's Middays with Kate on Cool. Well, yesterday we found out that Alexander Ovechkin plans to retire from the NHL after the end of the season. He released a post and a message on Washington social media pages announcing it, saying, "My family and I decided this summer that this will be my final year in the NHL. I love this game so much, but I know in my heart it's the right decision." I mean, there were some rumors flying around that maybe he would hang around a little bit longer just to

It's Middays with Kate on Cool. Good morning. Well, a new trailer for the Scorpions biopic Wind of Change has arrived. And unless you understand German, you probably won't be able to follow along. I'll have details coming up.

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9: Mainly sunny skies this afternoon. Tonight, a chance of showers, a low of 10. Tomorrow, a chance of showers, a high of 19. On Thursday, cloudy with a chance of more showers, a high of 18.
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It's Middays with Kate on Cool. So a new trailer for the Scorpions biopic Wind of Change is out, but it is in German, and that's on purpose. The band saying, quote, want to show the world that we are the new generation of Germans. Now, Wind of Change will start showing in German theaters on January 28th, but it's not yet clear when it will make its way to us, perhaps with some subtitles. Right now, the Scorpions are not touring. They were supposed to be, but had to postpone all of their shows, including an 8-date Las Vegas residency due to, quote, unforeseen circumstances. Not canceled, just postponed. So hoping that everything will be okay, because those shows and a couple of others have been moved to 2027.

0: 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Welcome to Sykes Nation. 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

0: And this low-pressure system will bring in
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1: Good afternoon with an update for CKNX News Today.ca. I'm Ryan Drury. Some Wellington North voters will be getting their municipal election ballots later than expected after a delay in the mailing process. Our own Adam Bell has more.
2: The township says it learned late last week that election ballots had not been mailed on schedule. Officials say the problem has now been corrected and ballots are expected to begin arriving in mailboxes this week. Wellington North is conducting its October 26th municipal and school board elections by mail. Advance voting opportunities are also scheduled for October 10th at the Mount Forest and District Sports Complex and October 17th at the Arthur Community Center.
1: Wellington North residents returning completed ballots through Canada Post are being encouraged to put them in the mail before October 15th. From the Canadian Press, the National Dental Care Program has, quote, transformed access to care for millions of patients, but claims are being denied without explanations, and too many people are confused about what's covered, says a new report from the Canadian Dental Association. The association commissioned the report to assess the dental care program's progress and make recommendations to the federal government on how it can be improved. Dr. Kirk Preston, president of the Canadian Dental Association, said, quote, "We have a strong program. It's a good foundation, but continuous improvement is essential if the program is ever going to reach its potential. The program, which was launched in 2022, was created as part of the supply and confidence agreement between the NDP and Justin Trudeau's minority Liberal government at the time. The first phase offered coverage for seniors before the program was expanded to include adults with disabilities and children." The six souls who were on board a Canadian-owned air ambulance that went down off the coast of Nantucket on the weekend have been identified. A news release from the U.S. Coast Guard late Monday said the crew of the Gulfstream G-100 jet were Philip Gregory Childerhose, Thomas Henry Farquhar, Sarah Jane Patton, and Jolene Beth Weir. Officials have said the plane was en route to Boston with a patient and a family member from Bermuda, identified as 66-year-old Marilyn LaVon Bean and her 41-year-old son, Sergio Wayne Laudamore, when it lost contact with air traffic control early Saturday. The Transportation Safety Board of Canada said it would send crews to Massachusetts to help search for and recover the aircraft. Don't forget to vote in our daily news poll, the CKNX News Today question of the day, powered by Walkerton Toyota. Today we're asking, do you think Grey Highlands should preserve the Rockland Arena despite the high cost of needed repairs? Vote in our daily news poll every day at cknxnewstoday.ca/poll. 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
2: Toronto Maple Leafs conclude a four-game homestand to begin the season tonight against the Nashville Predators. Leafs 1-2 in the young season. They'll hit the road starting on Thursday. Hear tonight's game live on AM 920 CKNX. Puck drop at 7. San Jose Sharks confirm that forward Macklin Celebrini is being evaluated after he sustained a lower body injury last night against the Dallas Stars. Celebrini has 5 assists through 2 games after signing a big 5-year extension in the offseason. Ontario Elite Hockey League regular season now underway. Seaforth Centenaires, Durham Thundercats, and Saugeen Shores Winterhawks all earned opening game victories over the weekend, while Milverton dropped a 5-3 decision to the expansion Ridgetown Rebels. And Major League Baseball postseason, Dodgers and Braves tied 1-1, Game 3 in Atlanta at 6. Milwaukee Brewers looking to sweep away the Padres in San Diego at 9:30. For CKNX Sports, I'm Adam Bell.
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1: Mainly sunny skies this afternoon. Tonight, a chance of showers, a low of 10. Tomorrow, a chance of showers, a high of 19. On Thursday, cloudy with a chance of more showers, a high of 18. It's 12 degrees at CKNX. I'm Ryan Drury.
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13: This is your Cool 80s Lunch. It was on this day in 2020 that we lost probably the greatest and most innovative guitarist when we lost Eddie Van Halen. Now, he was the co-founder and lead guitarist, of course, of Van Halen, just revolutionized guitar playing. He was born in the Netherlands. He was raised in California, and he and his brother Alex formed Van Halen in the early 70s. Their 1978 self-titled debut exploded onto the scene. Of course, Eddie and his jaw-dropping solo for Eruption as well. Love that song. They were inducted into the Rock and Roll Hall of Fame in 2007. My favorite story about Eddie Van Halen is the time that he snuck in to Sunset Sound Studios really late at night to record his solo on Michael Jackson's Beat It. Now, he did it in one take, and he did it for free. What a guy. We're going to play a song that came out in 1984. It made it all the way to number 56 on the Billboard Hot 100. It is Van Halen. Here's Hot for Teacher.

This is your cool 80s lunch. It was on this day in 1986 that Huey Lewis and the News released Hip to Be Square. It was the lead single off their fourth studio album called Four. It did really well. It made it to number three on the Billboard Hot 100 in November of 1986. Became one of their biggest hits, too. It also charted internationally, reached the top 20 in Canada, also Australia, too. And it helped that album produce five top 10 hits in total, which, you know what, at that time was not something a lot of bands were doing. It also contributed to the album going multi-platinum. It is Huey Lewis and the News and Hip to Be Square.

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This is your cool 80s lunch. Happy birthday today to Kevin Cronin of REO Speedwagon. He turned 75 today after rejoining the band in 1976. He wrote a lot of their biggest hits. Keep on loving you, can't fight this feeling. And of course, that helped turn High Infidelity into one of the biggest selling rock albums of the 1980s. It actually spent 15 weeks at number one and sold more than 10 million copies in the U.S. alone. You know what isn't a love song, though? Yeah, REO Speedwagon's Keep On Loving You. Kevin Cronin actually said he wrote the song after finding out that his first wife cheated on him before their marriage. He said when he hears people saying it was their wedding song, it gives him a bit of a chuckle, saying, "Did you listen to the verses, I mean? Did you really listen to it?" He says they're actually pretty dark. Have a listen for yourself. It is REO Speedwagon on your cool 80s lunch.

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5: Mainly sunny skies this afternoon. Tonight, a chance of showers, a low of 10. Tomorrow, a chance of showers, a high of 19. On Thursday, cloudy with a chance of more showers, a high of 18.
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0: This is your cool 80s lunch. Can you guess the year? It was the year that Hulk Hogan defeated the Iron Sheik to win his first WWF championship. We had Police Academy. We had the Never Ending Story. Wendy's had us asking, where's the beef? Any guesses? Well, if you guessed the year 1984, you'd be right. It's also the year that the Bronski Beat released the song Small Town Boy, a song sort of all about a gay man leaving his hometown after facing rejection and prejudice, making it one of the very first mainstream pop songs to really address those issues so openly. Small Town Boy made it all the way to number 3 in the UK. It came in the top 10 in Canada, and it topped the Billboard's dance chart. We'll play that song for you in just a few.
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good afternoon. It's Kate on Cool. Not too bad out there right now. 12 is where we're sitting. 15 is where we're hoping to get to still. Could get some showers tonight. Could get a little windy as well, dropping down to 10. But the good news is no frost advisory for tonight. For tomorrow, do have a slight chance of showers, a high of 19. Possibility of showers on Thursday, a high of 18. And could get some showers on Friday as well, but still mild, a high around 17. Hey, how would you like to get ready for 2027 with your new golf guide? 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

Hey, it's Kate on Cool. Good afternoon. One of the bands I would have loved to have seen would have been Queen. Missed out on that, of course. Freddie Mercury's final show was on August 9th, 1986 at Nebworth Park. And it took Queen a couple of years, really, to ever want to tour again. 1992, they did a tribute show. They also did that Queen and Paul Rogers tour in 2005. And then, of course, with Adam Lambert. And Brian May has come out and said, no more tours. No. He said he made a decision 18 months ago that I didn't want to tour again. He says he loves to play. He loves to travel. But the trade-off is sacrificing your freedom. And he's got a wife and grandkids. And he says, I have a lot of astrophysics I want to do. So I'm thinking maybe 50 years is enough. Now, he has talked about before doing some sort of an immersive experience, maybe at the Sphere. But he says the technology doesn't exist yet to do it without AI. And that's a problem. He just not be a big fan of AI. So no tour for Queen, but if we do hear anything studio-wise, we will certainly keep you updated.

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2: This time in our ongoing Songs That Pose Questions theme, it took a proper rock star to put this first one on the map. A tune written by two guys named Roy Turk and Lou Handman in 1926. Recorded by more guys whose names you'll never remember. And then as a duet by a pair in the same boat. And then finally, the top 20 hit came from the Blue Baron Orchestra in 1950. And then a guy named Elvis finished his 2-year service in the U.S. Army and took this song to the top of the charts, asking the question, are you lonesome tonight? 7 years later, just add acid, with a song that asked the question that became the name of the debut album and the title song by Jimi Hendrix's band, the one that asked, are you experienced? Then 2003, Australian band Jet took off with their album called Get Born on the fire of the song asked the question, are you gonna be my girl? And more punchy than all of those, it was September 93 when our friend Lenny Kravitz announced his third album with the song that bore its title that asked the question, are you gonna go my way?
1: Records and Rock Stars with Jeff Woods.

it's Kate on Cool. Good afternoon. Well, Thanksgiving weekend is upon us. Yes, a long weekend. We love that. And maybe you're going out of town. Maybe you're going somewhere where whoever is hosting likes to play terrible music. Well, take us with you. 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
9: Mainly sunny skies this afternoon. Tonight, a chance of showers, a low of 10. Tomorrow, a chance of showers, a high of 19. On Thursday, cloudy with a chance of more showers, a high of 18.
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3: 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My name is Dave. Pearl Jam coming up. We'll play something off of their second record. First, it's Kim Mitchell.

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Well, in a recent interview, Billy Joel told his fans that his brain disorder sounds a lot worse than it actually is. He says his balance isn't good and he's lost some of his hearing, but otherwise he's fine. Sounds like Billy is remaining positive in his later years. Piano Man is on Cool 94.5.

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0: That's Canada's Colin James on guitar on the No Repeat Workday. This is Cool 94.5. My name is Dave. Well, today is National Taco Day. I think it's pretty much safe to say that tacos are one of our favorite foods. My only issue with tacos is if they put cilantro anywhere near my taco. I'm one of those guys that, for me, cilantro instantly tastes like soap. And it completely ruins the entire taco experience. Love me a taco, just please. I'll skip the cilantro.
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11: Mainly sunny skies this afternoon. Tonight, a chance of showers, a low of 10. Tomorrow, a chance of showers, a high of 19. On Thursday, cloudy with a chance of more showers, a high of 18.
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0: That's a great track from Jackson Browne. It's the No Repeat Workday, Cool 94.5, and my name is Dave. Well, it was 33 years ago today, on this date back in 1993, the legendary Michael Jordan announced his very first retirement from basketball. What did he do, if you recall? Well, he attempted a minor league baseball career. That didn't work out so well for Michael. He finally decided, you know what? I can make all kinds of money selling shoes. I think it's time to go back to the Bulls, which he wisely did 2 years after his first attempt at minor league baseball. He returned to the Bulls in March of 95.
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Well, don't forget, you can reach out to us anytime. If you've got a question, a song request, a news update, or you just want to say hey, reach out to us in the Palmerston Home Hardware studio line. We're just a text message away at 1-877-945-2855. And, of course, we'd love your feedback.

That is Doucette on the No Repeat Workday. This is Cool 94.5. My name is Dave. Coming up at 4 o'clock, just after the news, the 4 o'clock song and the coolest songs of the day contest. It's another day to get yourself qualified twice today, 4 p.m., 5 p.m. Keep track of the records we play for your chance to win yourself a $6,000 prize pack. Shout out to some of our sponsors, Naps and Listowel, Pentastic Motors, who are hooking us

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1: Here on Perth, Crime Stoppers are asking for the public's assistance in identifying any suspects involved in a theft from a local business in St. Mary's. Police are investigating the theft of more than $70,000 from a trailer at the Super Splash Water Park located within the St. Mary's Quarry. The theft occurred sometime between 9:15 p.m. on June 8th and the early morning hours of June 9th. During this time, unknown suspects entered the property and removed items from the trailer. The stolen items include commercial-grade inflatables and essential power equipment. If you have any information regarding this crime or any other crime, please contact Crime Stoppers at 1-800-222-TIPS or submit a secure web tip at p3tips.com. You will remain anonymous, will not be required to testify in court, and may be eligible for a cash reward of up to $2,000. Remember, crime doesn't pay, but Crime Stoppers does.
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14: Mainly sunny skies this afternoon. Tonight, a chance of showers, a low of 10. Tomorrow, a chance of showers, a high of 19. On Thursday, cloudy with a chance of more showers, a high of 18.
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0: That is Saga on Cool 94.5. This is the No Repeat Workday local news coming up for you at 4 o'clock. Well, if you've been to the grocery store lately, you know that the cost of meat is pretty much out of control. I remember the good old days where I could afford a steak. Not so much anymore. But is 3D printed meat the future for you and I at the grocery store? Well, some grocery stores are now selling, get this, lab-grown, 3D-printed steaks, chicken, hamburgers, and even salmon. 3D-printed meat grown in a lab. I don't know, man. I'm starting to think that maybe it's time to go vegetarian.
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11: Joining me now is Joanne Gregson, the fair manager for the 176th Ear and Fall Fair. 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
1: Good afternoon with an update for CKNX News Today.ca. I'm Ryan Drury. The OPP say three people have been arrested in connection with a break-in last month. The arrests were the result of an ongoing investigation by the Grey Bruce Community Street Crime Unit into a break-and-enter in Grey Highlands on September 17th. On Friday last week, multiple OPP units executed two warrants on separate Grey Highlands properties and arrested a 35-year-old. They're charged with two counts of failing to comply with a release order and break and enter and steal a firearm. Police also seized a loaded 9mm firearm and a ballistic vest. Police also learned that a 39-year-old Grey Highlands resident and a 47-year-old Grand Valley resident were allegedly involved in the September 17th incident. They're already facing charges pertaining to a break and enter in progress on September 25th at a Grey Highlands house. Both of the latter suspects face multiple criminal code charges, while the 39-year-old also faces drug-related and firearm-related offenses. The charges have yet to be proven in court. All three suspects are being held pending a bail hearing. The investigation is ongoing. From the CBC, Ontario's College and Universities Minister says the government has referred concerns about student financial assistance payments at private career colleges to the Ontario Provincial Police. A statement today from Nolan Quinn says the ministry launched targeted inspections of career colleges last year in response to growing concerns about Ontario Student Assistance Program, or OSAP, usage. The Canadian Press has reported that the total of provincial grants sent to students at just seven career colleges in 2024-25 was about $385 million, the same amount that went to students at all of Ontario's publicly funded colleges. Court records show that Career Colleges Ontario has been warning the province about possible, quote, suspicious OSAP activity for years. Quinn says the government asked KPMG in August to, quote, assess the broader integrity of OSAP applications at private post-secondary institutions, and that preliminary findings have identified, quote, serious concerns. According to CBC News, Ontario's medical regulator is proposing sweeping changes to prescribing safer supply drugs, the Canadian Press has learned. The College of Physicians and Surgeons of Ontario is looking to clamp down on the practice and is set to hold a board of directors meeting next week to decide on the proposed changes. Safer supply refers to prescribing medications as an alternative to opioids obtained on the streets to those who are at high risk of overdose. For more on these and other stories, visit cknxnewstoday.ca.
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4: Anthony Stolarz will be between the pipes for the Maple Leafs tonight when they take on the Nashville Predators at Scotiabank Arena. Stolarz was in net for the Leafs' only win so far this season. Puck drop at 7. Hear the action live on AM 920 CKNX. Florida Panthers captain Alex Barkov is expected to miss 6 to 8 weeks with a knee injury. The team says Barkov will not require surgery. He missed all of last season with torn ligaments in his other knee. Major League Baseball playoffs, Game 3 between the Braves and Dodgers. They're tied at 1. First pitch tonight at 6. Padres home to the Brewers at 9:30, with San Diego facing elimination down 2-0. And across the pond, Cristiano Ronaldo has reportedly told Portugal he will not return to the national team, while Jorge Jesus remains head coach. The 41-year-old left Portugal's camp last month after being left on the bench against Norway and has not played for the national team since. For CKNX Sports, I'm Adam Bell.
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1: Mainly sunny skies this afternoon. Tonight, a chance of showers, a low of 10. Tomorrow, a chance of showers, a high of 19. On Thursday, cloudy with a chance of more showers, a high of 18. It's 16 degrees at CKNX. I'm Ryan Drury.
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Well, the Gallagher brothers have decided it's time to make even more money. 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
3: A chance of showers tonight with the low dropping down to 10. Tomorrow, a chance of showers, a high of 19. Tomorrow night, lingering showers, a low down to 8. On Thursday, a chance of more showers, a high of 18.
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0: That is the pursuit of happiness on Cool 94.5. Speaking of happiness, are cats the key to overall happiness? Well, check this out. Researchers gathered national data from 93 countries, including Canada and the UK and the US, and they found that countries that have more cats end up having happier people. It sounds kind of strange, but there's a link between wealth, cat numbers, and overall happiness. So maybe the key to us being happy is having the privilege of going downstairs and cleaning our cat's litter box. That's peak happiness, man.
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1: 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Several Hanover institutions were placed under a brief hold and secure earlier this afternoon following a reported shooting in the area. The Hanover and District Hospital, as well as all schools in the town, implemented temporary security measures due to a police presence in town along 14th Avenue. Police have yet to speak with CKNX News Today about the investigation, but shots were reportedly heard in the area. A spokesperson for Blue Water District School Board said, quote, out of an abundance of caution, they initiated a hold and secure at their three Hanover schools. However, the measure was lifted shortly after, and all students were able to go home on time. The hold and secure at the Hanover District Hospital has also been lifted, and operations have returned to normal. More information to come. The cost to park at the hospitals in Owen Sound, Meaford, and Wyerton is going up. Our own Miranda Chant has the details.
2: Bright Shores Health System says starting tomorrow, a day pass for parking will increase from $9 to $10.50 at the three sites. The cost per hour will rise to $3, while the price for a five-day pass goes to $26, a 10-day pass to $52, and a 30-day pass to $63.50. The hospital network says the increase comes as it continues to deal with significant financial pressures. Revenue generated from parking helps to offset operating costs. This is the first parking rate increase at the hospitals since September 2022. Visitor parking at Bright Shores, Southampton, Lions Head, and Markdale sites remains free. Miranda Chant, CKNXNewsToday.ca.
1: From the Canadian Press, Justice Minister Sean Fraser says the government is nearly ready to reveal its long-awaited decision on the next steps for medical assistance in dying in Canada, which is expected to address whether the procedure will be available to people who solely suffer from mental illness. A press release from the Justice Department said the announcement will be made with Health Minister Marjorie Michel in Ottawa tomorrow at noon. It will be the first time the federal government communicates the direction it plans to take on medical assistance in dying, or MAID, in the wake of a parliamentary committee recommending in June that it should, quote, indefinitely pause an expansion of the end-of-life procedure to people with mental disorders. Fraser says he will be putting the, quote, final touches on the path forward over the next 24 hours, and that his office solicited a variety of views in the wake of the report's release. Don't forget to vote in our daily news poll, the CKNX News Today question of the day, powered by Walkerton Toyota. Today we're asking, do you think Grey Highlands should preserve the Rockland Arena despite the high cost of needed repairs? Vote in our daily news poll every day at CKNXNewsToday.ca/poll. 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
5: Toronto Maple Leafs conclude a four-game homestand to begin the season tonight against the Nashville Predators. Leafs 1-2 in the young season. They'll hit the road starting on Thursday. Anthony Stolarz, the starter tonight for the Leafs. Hear the game live on AM 920 CKNX. Puck drop at 7. Ontario Elite Hockey League regular season is now underway. Seaforth Centenaires, Durham Thundercats, and Saugeen Shores Winterhawks all earned opening game victories over the weekend, while Milverton dropped a 5-3 decision to the expansion Ridgetown Rebels. Major League Baseball postseason, Dodgers and Braves tied 1-1, Game 3 in Atlanta at 6. Dodgers just announced that Shohei Ohtani will bat 5th tonight. Milwaukee Brewers looking to sweep away the Padres in San Diego at 9:30. And the Seattle Seahawks have decided to not sign veteran running back Joe Mixon after he underwent a physical. Mixon missed all of last season because of a foot injury and remains a free agent. For CKNX Sports, I'm Adam Bell.
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1: A chance of showers tonight with the low dropping down to 10. Tomorrow, a chance of showers, a high of 19. Tomorrow night, lingering showers, a low down to 8. On Thursday, a chance of more showers, a high of 18. It's 15 degrees at CKNX. I'm Ryan Drury.
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Well, if we had a theme song, that could be it. It's called Someone Who's Cool. It's The Odds on Cool 94.5. Well, if you're having tacos for dinner tonight, you're not alone. A lot of folks are. Today is National Taco Day. Of course, I'd love me a good taco, but please, please, no cilantro. I don't know what it is about cilantro, but to me, it tastes like soap. Keep that away from my taco.

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2: I feel like I'm beyond the nice day now. Of course, people still want me to have one. Everybody wants me to have a nice day.
3: Have a nice day.
2: Yeah, yeah, yeah. Would you give me my change, please? That's the trouble with have a nice day. It puts all the pressure on you. Now you've got to go out and somehow manage to have a good time. All because of some loose-lipped cashier. Have a nice day. Maybe I don't feel like having a nice day. Maybe, just maybe, I've had 63 nice days in a row. And by God, I'm ready for a crappy day. Let someone wish me a crappy day. I never hear that. Have a crappy day. That's no problem at all. All you have to do is get up some mornings. There's no planning involved.
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0: Cool 94.5 weather.
8: A chance of showers tonight with the low dropping down to 10. Tomorrow, a chance of showers, a high of 19. Tomorrow night, lingering showers, a low down to 8. On Thursday, a chance of more showers, a high of 18.
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0: That's Finger 11 on Cool 94.5. The track is called Paralyzer. It's Dave. Well, if you're a fan of whiskey, you might appreciate this story. Apparently, whiskey will be distilled in space for the very first time as part of an experiment. Researchers are now saying, you know, if we ever do move to Mars or the moon, how the hell are we going to get drunk? They're going to measure how it ages in harsh environments. Apparently, engineers in Scotland and Japan are planning to put scotch in a rocket in 2028, sending a satellite on a five-year mission to orbit the Earth. That's our priorities, kids. How the hell are we going to get drunk on the moon? Well, researchers plan to find out.
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1: 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Several Hanover institutions were placed under a brief hold and secure earlier this afternoon following a reported shooting in the area. The Hanover and District Hospital, as well as all schools in the town, implemented temporary security measures due to a police presence in town along 14th Avenue. Police have yet to speak with CKNX News Today about the investigation, but shots were reportedly heard in the area. A spokesperson for Blue Water District School Board said, quote, out of an abundance of caution, they initiated a hold and secure at their three Hanover schools. However, the measure was lifted shortly after and all students were able to go home on time. The hold and secure at the Hanover District Hospital has also been lifted and operations have returned to normal. More information to come. The cost to park at the hospitals in Owen Sound, Meaford, and Wyerton is going up. Our own Miranda Chant has the details.
2: Bright Shores Health System says starting tomorrow, a day pass for parking will increase from $9 to $10.50 at the three sites. The cost per hour will rise to $3, while the price for a five-day pass goes to $26, a 10-day pass to $52, and a 30-day pass to $63.50. The hospital network says the increase comes as it continues to deal with significant financial pressures. Revenue generated from parking helps to offset operating costs. This is the first parking rate increase at the hospitals since September 2022. Visitor parking at Bright Shores, Southampton, Lions Head, and Markdale sites remains free. Miranda Chant, CKNXNewsToday.ca.
1: From the Canadian Press, Justice Minister Sean Fraser says the government is nearly ready to reveal its long-awaited decision on the next steps for medical assistance in dying in Canada, which is expected to address whether the procedure will be available to people who solely suffer from mental illness. A press release from the Justice Department said the announcement will be made with Health Minister Marjorie Michel in Ottawa tomorrow at noon. It will be the first time the federal government communicates the direction it plans to take on medical assistance in dying or MAID in the wake of a parliamentary committee recommending in June that it should, quote, indefinitely pause an expansion of the end-of-life procedure to people with mental disorders. Fraser says he will be putting the, quote, final touches on the path forward over the next 24 hours and that his office solicited a variety of views in the wake of the report's release. Don't forget to vote in our daily news poll, the CKNX News Today question of the day, powered by Walkerton Toyota. Today we're asking, do you think Grey Highlands should preserve the Rockland Arena despite the high cost of needed repairs? 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
4: Anthony Stolarz will be between the pipes for the Maple Leafs tonight when they take on the Nashville Predators at Scotiabank Arena. Stolarz was in net for the Leafs' only win so far this season. Puck drop at 7. Hear the action live on AM 920 CKNX. Florida Panthers captain Alex Barkov is expected to miss 6 to 8 weeks with a knee injury. The team says Barkov will not require surgery. He missed all of last season with torn ligaments in his other knee. Major League Baseball playoffs. Game 3 between the Braves and Dodgers. They're tied at 1. First pitch tonight at 6. Padres home to the Brewers at 9:30 with San Diego facing elimination down 2 games to none. And across the pond, Cristiano Ronaldo has reportedly told Portugal he will not return to the national team while Jorge Jesus remains head coach. The 41-year-old left Portugal's camp last month after being left on the bench against Norway and has not played for the national team since. For CKNX Sports, I'm Adam Bell.
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1: A chance of showers tonight with the low dropping down to 10. Tomorrow, a chance of showers, a high of 19. Tomorrow night, lingering showers, a low down to 8. On Thursday, a chance of more showers, a high of 18. It's 15 degrees at CKNX. I'm Ryan Drury.
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10: A chance of showers tonight with the low dropping down to 10. Tomorrow, a chance of showers, a high of 19. Tomorrow night, lingering showers, a low down to 8. On Thursday, a chance of more showers, a high of 18.
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7: A chance of showers tonight with the low dropping down to 10. Tomorrow, a chance of showers, a high of 19. Tomorrow night, lingering showers, a low down to 8. On Thursday, a chance of more showers, a high of 18.
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